John Batiste at the piano from his recent release Beethoven Blues, and their music of Beethoven interpreted by John Batiste, Fiorlis. Well, hi there, I'm Scott Hanley here with Jazz on Her Weekend. Turning next to sounds from the group Jazz Sabbath, led by keyboardist Adam Wakeman, the son of Rick Wakeman from the band Yes. Here from this recent release called the 1968 tapes, this is Spiral Architect.

His horn didn't just play notes. It cried, sang, and defined an entire era of modern music. Overcoming childhood polio through the saxophone, six-time Grammy winner David Sanborn became one of history's most influential instrumentalists. His soaring tone powered hits for David Bowie, Stevie Wonder, and Eric Clapton, while his landmark solo career forever transformed the world of pop, R&B, and jazz. David Sanborn was a true pioneer whose legacy lives on in every note. Hear the music of David Sanborn on KJZZ 91.5 HD2 and jazzphx.org.

Eddie Jefferson and So What from the 1968 release called Body and Soul, and that was the Miles Davis tune. So What with his lyrics added in, Eddie Jefferson. Dave Burns on trumpet, James Moody on flute and sax, Barry Harris at the piano, also on the rhythm section, Steve Davis bass, and Bill English at the drums. Eddie Jefferson, originally from Pittsburgh, as is drummer Roger Humphreys. His big band date from a few years back called Don't Give Up had the tune we just heard there, Girl Talk. The Roger Humphreys Big Band. Drummer Roger Humphreys, who was also featured on the album by Horace Silver, Song for My Father. And that's him playing drums on most of the tracks on it. Sounds of Jazz continue here with trombonist Conrad Herwig, the trombonist, with his Latin side of McCoy Tyner release. And from it, here is Fly with the Wind.

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Bill Charlap at the piano from his recent trio date called And Then Again, and the beautiful I Don't Stand a Ghost of a Chance with You. The Bill Charlap Trio. Scott Hanley here with Jazz on Your Weekend. Sounds up next from Itetsu Nusuda at the piano, joined by vibraphonist Dan Neville from this recent release called Tailwind. The tune is Eros Kon Mison. Itetsu Nusuda.

Zakai Curtis on piano from his release Cubop Lives, and they're the tune Earl. Scott Hanley here with Jazz on Your Weekend, wrapping it up here with the Slide Hampton Octet. Amazing arrangements here. This is the Randy Weston tune High Fly from the release Sister Salvation. 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Salvation. 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

Saxophonist Corey Weeds with drummer Jeff Hamilton and his trio, featuring Tamir Hendelman on piano and the tune Blue Daniel. Corey Weeds and the Jeff Hamilton Trio. I'm Scott Hanley. These are Sounds of Jazz on our weekend. Music up next from vocalist Rosanna Vitro from her release called Thoughts of Bill Evans. Here with Alan Farnham on piano, and this is In April. Vocalist Rosanna Vitro.

Jazz Master and Grammy Lifetime Achievement winner, Hank Jones possessed a flawless touch that made him the ultimate pianist for over 7 decades. From backing Ella Fitzgerald to playing piano for Marilyn Monroe's unforgettable birthday song to President Kennedy, his grace and elegant playing anchored over 1,000 legendary recordings. Alongside his famous brothers Thad and Elvin, Hank Jones helped shape the golden age of swing and bebop. Hank Jones, the gentleman of swing, the master of the keys. Hear Hank Jones on your 24/7 Worldwide Jazz Connection, jazzphx.org.

That tune is called Backbeat. That is Jerry Mulligan and Johnny Hodges. That's done for the Verve record label. Record producer Norman Granz on his Verve record label back in the 1950s would periodically put different generations of musicians together for some pairings that were unexpected and often a lot of fun. Here, Jerry Mulligan on baritone sax, Johnny Hodges on alto. I think also somewhere on here, they on the album, they actually traded horns too, with Claude Williamson at the piano, Buddy Clark on bass, and Mel Lewis at the drums. The tune Backbeat, Jerry Mulligan and Johnny Hodges. You're listening to Jazz on the Weekend. Sounds up next, music of Sade, done here by Bill Kwan from his release No Ordinary Love, and this is Jezebel.

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Veteran saxophonist Bill Easley from his release Diversitonic with Kyle Kohler at the organ, and they're with When Lights Are Low. Bill Easley on tenor sax. I'm Scott Hanley here with Jazz on Your Weekend. Delighted to share sounds old and new with you here. Turning to something from the Dave Brubeck Quartet called Ballads with Paul Desmond at the alto sax. And this is Nostalgia de Mexico, the Dave Brubeck Quartet.

Ella Fitzgerald from a wonderful set called Daydream, the best of the Duke Ellington songbook, and I got it bad, and that ain't... Ella Fitzgerald from a wonderful set called Daydream, the best of the Duke Ellington songbook, and I got it...

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a delightful album done by Gary Burton there with Back Home Again in Indiana from his release For Hemp, Red, Bags, and Cow. Here with Russell Malone joining on guitar, Gary Burton at The Vibes and Indiana. I'm Scott Hanley here with Jazz on Your Weekend. Sounds up next from Diane Reeves from her release Quiet After the Storm. A lovely rendition here of In a Sentimental Mood. Sounds of Ellington from Diane Reeves on Weekend Jazz.

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Coming to the Nash in downtown Phoenix, it's First Friday on August 7th, and the hard-swinging and soulful Pocket Protectors with pianist Dave Henning will play greasy, deep cuts from artists such as Harold Mayburn, Roy Hargrove, Freddie Hubbard, Stanley Turrentine, and others in a free show from 7 to 10, followed by Late Night No Cover with the Ken Wagner Trio. Vocalist and pianist Rachel Eckroth brings her sextet for one show on Saturday, August 8th. Pianist Dave Henning will lead the Sunday night jam session starting at 6 on August 9th. Check out who's playing at the Nash. 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

Houston Person at the Tender Sax on Our Love is Here to Stay. The 1998 release called My Romance also features Richard Wyans at the piano and Kenny Washington on drums. Houston Person. Before that, a collaboration called Black Pearl from saxophonist Donald Harrison and trumpeter Terrence Blanchard, and we heard the tune Infinite Heart. Donald Harrison and Terrence Blanchard. You're listening to Sounds of Jazz on our weekend. I'm Scott Hanley, and up next, it's flutist and sometimes pianist and composer Gaia Schell. From her recent release called In Your Own Sweet Way, this is Forio Rain from Gaia Schell.

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1: Before Charlie Parker and John Coltrane, there was the undisputed master of the alto saxophone, Johnny Jeep Hodges. 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

Oh, that's so nice. Gene Harris at the piano from his release Listen Here on the Concord record label. Ron Eshte on guitar. The tune, Lullaby. Gene Harris at the piano. I'm Scott Hanley here with Jazz on our weekend, turning next to trumpeter Chet Baker from the Art of the Ballad release. And from it, here is Indian Summer. Chet Baker on Weekend Jazz.

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1: I used to visit all the very gay places, those come what may places, where one relaxes on the axis of the wheel of life.

life is awful, again a trough full of hearts could only be a bore. A week in Paris leaves the bite of it. All I care is to smile in spite of it. I'll forget you, I will, while yet you are

McCoy Tyner at the piano, John Coltrane on tenor sax, Johnny Hartman on the vocal of Billy Strayhorn's Lush Life. From the Impulse Records release from the early 60s, John Coltrane and Johnny Hartman. Scott Adley here with Jazz on our weekend, turning next to internet star and great pianist Emmett Cohen. From the release Future Stride, here's Dardanella.

Trumpeter Blue Mitchell from his release Boss Horn from 1966. A remarkable date on the Blue Note record label at the time. Duke Pearson, the pianist, was also artist and repertoire director for Blue Note Records, and he did all the arrangements for this with this nice little small, almost big band, with reeds provided by Jerry Dojin, Junior Cook, and Pepper Adams, Julian Priester on trombone, and Blue Mitchell, of course, at the trumpet. There with Tones for Joan's Bones, which was written by the young pianist on the date, Chick Corea. Blue Mitchell from his release Boss Horn. I'm Scott Hanley, delighted to share Sounds of Jazz with you here on the weekend, including this one from saxophonist Eric Alexander with pianist Harold Mayburn. It's actually Harold Mayburn's date, recorded not too long before he passed. The album is called The Iron Man, live at Smoke, and they bring us On a Clear Day You Can See Forever. Harold Mayburn and Eric Alexander on Weekend Jazz.

Ed Shaughnessy is best known as the drummer for The Tonight Show with Johnny Carson. His career is much more than a single highlight. He played in big bands and small, and worked with many greats, including Billie Holiday. Ed Shaughnessy is credited with discovering Diane Schur. He played in the Sesame Street Orchestra, and was married to the original voice of Walt Disney's Cinderella. Hear the music of Ed Shaughnessy on Jazz PHX on KJZZ 91.5 HD2, Phoenix.

0: Ronnie Ben-Hur on guitar and Love Letters from his release of the same name. Before that, Jimmy Smith, the organist, not to be confused with Jimmy Smith, the organist. The Jimmy Smith we heard was J-I-M-M-I-E, but here he was doing music associated with Jimmy Smith, J-I-M-M-Y. I Got My Mojo Working, we heard there from Jimmy Smith, live in the Music City. Jimmy Smith plays Jimmy Smith. I'm Scott Hanley with Jazz Under Weekend, turning next to Louis Armstrong and Oscar Peterson from back in the 1950s when Norman Granz got him together in the studio. Oscar at the piano, Herb Ellis on guitar, Ray Brown on bass, Louis Belson at the drums, and Just One of Those Things.
1: It was just one of those things, just one of those craziest flings, one of those bells that now and then rings, just one of those things. It was just one of those nights, just one of those fabulous flights, a trip to the moon on gossamer wings.

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The Airman of Note, featuring Branford Marsalis on tenor sax, from a 2019 recording there, the tune The Mix-Up, The Airman of Note. Up next, Jack McDuff with kind of an up-tempo rendition of Errol Garner's Misty. Jack McDuff at the organ.

Beverly Church Hogan and Stuck in a Dream from her release Can't Get Out of This Mood. That was Graham Dechter on guitar. Continue on here with Jay Hogard at The Vibes, joined by Jerry Allen on piano. The tune is Aguacate.

That's pianist Bob Alberti and his quartet from the album Everything I Love, Harry Allen on tenor sax with pianist Bob Alberti, who started out in New York City, studied with Teddy Wilson, and then went out to the West Coast, where he ended up in Hollywood for decades, working on a lot of great television shows back in the day, including a lot with Bob Hope and also with Stephen Eady. Bob Alberti, these days living in South Carolina. I'm Scott Hanley. You're listening to Sounds of Jazz on the Weekend with trombonist Steve Turay up next from his release called Sonia's. It's a fairly recent one here with Ron Blake on tenor sax, Nicholas Payton on trumpet, and All the Things You Are. Steve Turay on trombone on Weekend Jazz.

Jordi Duvivier was very good at playing the violin. So good, he became the assistant concertmaster for New York's Central Manhattan Symphony Orchestra at age 16. In college, he switched to the double bass. He made one album as a leader, but was an in-demand sideman. Coleman Hawkins and Frank Sinatra are just two of the many, many big names Jordi Duvivier worked with. Hear the music of Jordi Duvivier on Jazz PHX on KJZZ 91.5 HD2, Phoenix.

That was a big hit for Bobby Darin back in the day. Beyond the Sea, the Mason Embry Trio there with Swingin' on a Star. The Mason Embry Trio. Before that, saxophonist David Fathead Newman from a recording done in 1996 called Under a Woodstock Moon, and that was the title track. David Fathead Newman on tenor sax, David Leonhardt piano, and the vibes, that was Brian Carrot. We continue on with Sounds of Jazz here, a fairly recent one from pianist Shami Royston. The album is called Beautiful Liar, with Josh Evans featured here on trumpet. The tune is Precious Lullaby. Shami Royston on Weekend Jazz.

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1: 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Coming to the MIM Music Theater in August, Don Waz, music director, radio host, musician, and president of Blue Note. Don Waz and his Pan Detroit Ensemble will perform in one show on Monday night, August 3rd. After 3 decades, the New York Voices have embarked on their grand finale tour. 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The Django Festival All-Stars return for an evening of gypsy jazz on Monday night, August 17th, and guitar and voice duo Tuck and Patty will bring their magic to the MIM on Friday, August 21st. 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

a tune that was stock and trade for the Art Blakey Jazz Messengers, written by Wayne Shorter. It's called One by One, from the release This Time, The Dream's on Me. That was Bill Harris on tenor sax, Paul Mazzio at the trumpet. Scott Hanley here with Jazz on Your Weekend. To the early 1950s we now go with Amma Jamal, and featuring also Ray Crawford on guitar with That Old Devil Moon. Amma Jamal on Weekend Jazz.

Michelle Lordy with The Lamp Is Low. Larry McKenna on tenor sax, Jay Webb on trumpet. Let's continue on here with Sounds of Piano from Ray Bryant. This is Cubano Chant.

Wes Montgomery on guitar and sounds of Indianapolis, really. Mel Ryan at the organ with Paul Parker on drums from a collection called The Best of Wes Montgomery, and that was yesterday's. Music from decades ago. I'm Scott Hanley here with Jazz on Your Weekend with something much newer. It's just from the last year. Tetsu Nasuda, the pianist. His latest is called Tailwind with Dan Neville on vibes, and the tune is La Madrugada. Tetsu Nasuda.

Nikki Parrott is a multi-talented artist. Born in Australia, she worked with Bobby Shue as a high school student. Nikki Parrott moved to New York in the early 1990s. She studied the double bass under Ray Brown and John Clayton. She played bass guitar and sang backup in an R&B band. She's worked with the legendary Les Paul and performed on Broadway. Hear the music of Nikki Parrott on Jazz PHX on KJZZ 91.5 HD2, Phoenix.

Andre Previn at the piano from a recording done in 2000, was released in 2001. Andre Previn live at the Jazz Standard in New York with David Fink on bass, and they're doing Duke Ellington's Come Sunday. Andre Previn. Before that Dream Session, the band, the All-Stars play Miles Davis classics with Nicholas Payton trumpet, Benny Golson on tenor sax, and also George Coleman on tenor sax, and they brought us So What? Dream Session. I'm Scott Hanley here with Jazz on Your Weekend, turning next to two legendary saxophonists out of the Philadelphia scene, Bootsy Barnes and Larry McKenna. Hear from their release, The More I See You, with Lucas Brown at the organ, the tune For Minors Only.

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Todd Zinberg, the drummer, from his release An Afternoon in Selwood with Michael Gotts on piano, and that was On Green Dolphin Street, the tune from the motion picture On Green Dolphin Street by Bronislaw Kaper, the song was. Todd Zinberg at the drums. I'm Scott Hanley here with Jazz on Your Weekend with music up next from David Garfield at the piano from his release from about a year and a half ago, 2 years ago, called Jazz Outside the Box. Tom Scott joins here on tenor sax and Stolen Moments. David Garfield on Weekend Jazz.

At the vocal, that is John A. Kendrick from her release Flying, and the tune was Fallen. John A. Kendrick. Up next, Mike Hatchard and Herbie Flowers on piano and bass, respectively, from their release from 1998 called The Business. Here's Tangerine.

Going to start off this hour with Kenny Garrett with Vernell Brown on the piano from Standard of Language. It is Just a Second to Catch My Breath.

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Robin Ford plays blues, jazz, and rock guitar. He's worked with stars ranging from Miles Davis to George Harrison. He formed his first band with two of his brothers. His first solo album featured a band which eventually became the Yellow Jackets. Hear the music of Robin Ford on Jazz PHX on KJZZ 91.5 HD2, Phoenix.

Once again, we're happy to be here in Sankey Hall playing for you because we have a lot of interesting things to present. Like this tune we're about to play now is a new one written by our pianist, Joe Zawinu. It's a kind of thing based on themes in general. There's a lot of things happening in our country. Most of them bad right now. But everything is going to be all right. The name of this tune is Mercy. Mercy. Mercy.

Yes. From live at the club, Mercy, Mercy, Mercy, Cannonball Adderley, and that great version of that. Oh, yeah. Luke Selleck before that with a new one from Alchemist, the name of the CD. Jimmy Green on tenor sax. The song is called Dog Days. Yeah. And Gary Burton started off the set with Wheatland from Generations. Julian Lage on guitar, Makoto Ozoni on piano there, along with Gary Burton. Chuck Levins here. Welcome, welcome. Oh, got some great music planned for you here. And tell you what, here's one for you. Felix Pekele and Joe Doubleday together from It's Showtime. Oh boy, hold on here. It's After You've Gone.

His horn didn't just play notes. It cried, sang, and defined an entire era of modern music. Overcoming childhood polio through the saxophone, six-time Grammy winner David Sanborn became one of history's most influential instrumentalists. His soaring tone powered hits for David Bowie, Stevie Wonder, and Eric Clapton, while his landmark solo career forever transformed the world of pop, R&B, and jazz. David Sanborn was a true pioneer whose legacy lives on in every note. Hear the music of David Sanborn on KJZZ 91.5 HD2 and jazzphx.org.

That's Diana Krall off of The Look of Love, the name of that CD. And, of course, the song Dancing in the Dark. Quite a sound. Oh yeah. Mary Louise Knutson ahead of that with It Could Happen to You from her CD called In the Bubble. Mary Louise Knutson on piano. And Felix Pekele and Joe Doubleday started off the set with a wow, the great version of After You've Gone from their release called It's Showtime. Truly. Oh, yeah. Got a lot of classics. Got even more new music for you. And tell you what, this is great version of this brand new piece from Anton Machleder. This is off of a CD called Non Solace. Anton is on guitar. And it's his version of All Blues.

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honey, please don't be that way. Clouds in the sky should never make you feel that way.

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jazz master and Grammy Lifetime Achievement winner, Hank Jones possessed a flawless touch that made him the ultimate pianist for over seven decades. From backing Ella Fitzgerald to playing piano for Marilyn Monroe's unforgettable birthday song to President Kennedy, his grace and elegant playing anchored over 1,000 legendary recordings. Alongside his famous brothers Thad and Elvin, Hank Jones helped shape the golden age of swing and bebop. Hank Jones, the gentleman of swing, the master of the keys. Hear Hank Jones on your 24/7 Worldwide Jazz Connection, jazzphx.org.

This is really nice. It's Pete Malinvernee from the A Beautiful Thing release. The song, And So It Goes.

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That's all for the release. The best of Wes Montgomery. Of course you recognized Wes there. Of course. Along with Mel Ryan on the organ and Paul Parker on drums. The song Yesterday's. Wes Montgomery. Oh, my. The Gene Harris Quartet ahead of that with Just One More Chance. From Gene's Like a Lover release, a quartet, and Ron Eshte along with him there on guitar. Mark Busili did Untold Stories. That's the title track to his release. And Danny Walsh was on tenor sax along with Mark on that. Hey, I got a new one here from Paul Grabowski. This is really nice. This is off of a release called Tales of Time and Space. Oh, yeah. And this is a piece called Angel.

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1: 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Coming to the Nash in downtown Phoenix, it's First Friday on August 7th, and the hard-swinging and soulful Pocket Protectors with pianist Dave Henning will play greasy, deep cuts from artists such as Harold Mayburn, Roy Hargrove, Freddie Hubbard, Stanley Turrentine, and others in a free show from 7 to 10, followed by Late Night No Cover with the Ken Wagner Trio. Vocalist and pianist Rachel Eckroth brings her sextet for one show on Saturday, August 8th. Pianist Dave Henning will lead the Sunday night jam session starting at 6 on August 9th. Check out who's playing at the Nash. 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

Elias Haslanger from church on Monday, along with Dr. James Polk on the organ, and the song Feeling Good. Hey friends, Chuck Levin's here, and I got Carol Welsman for you now from her release called I Like Men. Okay, well here's Carol with Why Don't You Do Right?

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1: It's funny the way

Before Charlie Parker and John Coltrane, there was the undisputed master of the alto saxophone, Johnny Jeep Hodges. For over four decades, Hodges served as the emotional backbone of the legendary Duke Ellington Orchestra. With his signature velvety tone and iconic solos on timeless classics like Caravan and Satin Doll, he didn't just play jazz, he gave big band music its very soul. From Boston street corners to international concert halls, discover the story of Johnny Hodges, the man who defined elegance and swing. 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

Dave Brubeck, along with Paul Desmond, and I'll Never Smile Again. It's off of Jazz at the College of the Pacific, a live recording. Amanda Monaco before that with a new one from a release called Glitter. Amanda's on guitar, Lauren Sevian on baritone sax, and Gary Versace on organ. That's a song called Step Counter. There you go. Well, Artie Shaw started off the set with Sposen from last recordings. Hank Jones and Tal Farlow on there, along with Artie Shaw. Chuck Levin's here. Welcome. Got, oh my goodness, Russell Malone coming up. Curtis Stigers, Earl Clue, Ben Markley, and some Joe Negri as well. And let's going to continue on now with Ken Fowser. From Now Hear This with Josh Bruneau on trumpet. It's called Blues for Mabes.

Ed Shaughnessy is best known as the drummer for The Tonight Show with Johnny Carson. His career is much more than a single highlight. He played in big bands and small, and worked with many greats, including Billie Holiday. Ed Shaughnessy is credited with discovering Diane Schur. He played in the Sesame Street Orchestra and was married to the original voice of Walt Disney's Cinderella. Hear the music of Ed Shaughnessy on Jazz PHX on KJZZ 91.5 HD2, Phoenix.

Curtis Stigers with his version of Billy Joel, She's Got Away. It's off of his You Inspire Me release. Russell Malone did Playground, title track to his release with Martin Bergerano on piano. And Ken Fowser did Blues for Mabes from Now Hear This with Josh Bruneau on trumpet. Hi friends, Chuck Levins here, continuing on with Earl Klugh and Too Marvelous for Words.

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That piece was called Waltz for Carmen, and it's from the album Stolen Moments from guitarist Lee Ritenour. And you are tuned to Morning Jazz. Good morning to you. Thank you so much for tuning in. I'm Kate Borger. This hour we'll be featuring music from Grant Geissman, the Lenny Marcus Trio, Nikki Yanofsky, the Modern Jazz Quartet, and more. So stay with me. We're going now to a Rodgers and Hammerstein classic performed by the great Oscar Peterson Trio and recorded live in Zurich in 1971. This is Younger Than Springtime.

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From the Lenny Marcus Trio, very interesting album called Peace for Beethoven, a Jazz of Beethoven companion. And that piece was called Never a Stranger, the Lenny Marcus Trio. Before that, it was Grant Geisman with Side Hustle. I'm Kate Borger. You're tuned to Morning Jazz, and we're moving on to Nicki Yanofsky, an album called Nicki by Starlight. And the song is Let Me Love You.

Jordi Duvivier was very good at playing the violin. So good, he became the assistant concertmaster for New York's Central Manhattan Symphony Orchestra at age 16. In college, he switched to the double bass. He made one album as a leader, but was an in-demand sideman. Coleman Hawkins and Frank Sinatra are just two of the many, many big names Jordi Duvivier worked with. Hear the music of Jordi Duvivier on Jazz PHX on KJZZ 91.5 HD2, Phoenix.

That was a piece called Ballad for Isabel. Actually, it was called Balada para Isabel from pianist and composer Manuel Valera. I'm Kate Borger. Thank you for joining me this morning on Morning Jazz. Up next, it is Milt Jackson, John Lewis, Percy Heath, and Kenny Clarke. That's right, the Modern Jazz Quartet. And we're going to hear their classic tune, Django, right here on Morning Jazz.

was a piece from the guitarist and composer David Blake, an album called Funhouse, and we heard a song poetically titled Single Petal of a Rose. Before that, Django from the Modern Jazz Quartet. My name is Kate Borger. I'm here weekday mornings, and I want to thank you so much for choosing jazz this morning. Going next to the album called Reunion from the Michael Brothers Quartet. That features David Evans on tenor sax, and we'll hear the title track now. The piece is called Reunion from the Michael Brothers Quartet.

Good morning. Welcome to a new hour of Morning Jazz. We're going to get started with Roland Templar on piano. This is a song called To Chicago.

from a collection of songs composed by Sting, also known as Gordon Sumner, the album called Sumner's Tales from singer Melody Diachin. We heard Fields of Gold. Good morning and welcome to a new hour of Morning Jazz. I'm Kate Borger, and this hour we have some stellar artists, including Monty Alexander, Ray Brown, and Herb Ellis, Sonny Rollins, Scott Whitfield, and Jeremy Pelt, among others. And we're going to Bobby Hutcherson right now from the album Candy. We'll hear Al Gray joining him on trombone for Stella by Starlight.

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Coming to the MIM Music Theater in August, Don Waz, music director, radio host, musician, and president of Blue Note. Don Waz and his Pan Detroit ensemble will perform in one show on Monday night, August 3rd. After 3 decades, the New York Voices have embarked on their grand finale tour. 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The Django Festival All-Stars return for an evening of gypsy jazz on Monday night, August 17th, and guitar and voice duo Tuck and Patty will bring their magic to the MIM on Friday, August 21st. 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

A little tenor madness there from the great Sonny Rollins, with Red Garland joining him on piano for The Most Beautiful Girl in the World. And before that, Straighten Up and Fly Right, version from Monty Alexander with Ray Brown and Herb Ellis. The album Triple Treat 2. Triple Treat indeed. Monty Alexander, Ray Brown, and Herb Ellis. Yes. I'm Kate Borger. Glad to be with you for Morning Jazz, and going now to an album called Postcards from Hollywood. And this is the Scott Whitfield Jazz Orchestra West with the main theme from The Bad and the Beautiful.

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Nikki Parrott is a multi-talented artist. Born in Australia, she worked with Bobby Shue as a high school student. Nikki Parrott moved to New York in the early 1990s. She studied the double bass under Ray Brown and John Clayton. She played bass guitar and sang backup in an R&B band. She's worked with the legendary Les Paul and performed on Broadway. Hear the music of Nikki Parrott on Jazz PHX on KJZZ 91.5 HD2, Phoenix.

The trumpeter Jeremy Pelt with While You Are Gone from his album The Art of Intimacy. I'm Kate Borger for Morning Jazz, and we are going next to a singer by the name of Akiko Aoki. And she has an album out, Pure Imagination, and we're going to hear the tune Sugar right here on Morning Jazz. Thanks so much for being there today.

That speedy tune was called The Drive, a fast drive, I would say, from Doug Webb on tenor saxophone and Brian Charette on organ. I'm Kate Borger with you on Morning Jazz, and we're going to wrap up this hour now with Lou Blackburn, the complete Imperial Sessions. It's Lou Blackburn on trombone, Freddie Hill on trumpet, and Horace Tapscott on piano. Song called 17 Richmond Park.

Welcome to a new hour of Morning Jazz. Getting us started, Charlie Ballantyne with the music of Thelonious Monk. This is Bemsha Swing.

Some good life philosophy there from Amos Lee off of the album My Ideal, a tribute to Chet Baker. Look for the silver lining. Kate Borger with you on Morning Jazz, and we have music this hour from Scott Hamilton, the Toronto Jazz Orchestra, Josh Rzepka, Art Pepper, and Tierney Sutton all on the way. Please stay with me if you can. It's great to have you along. And we're going next to a Gershwin classic, performed here by Hey Rim Jian, who is a pianist and piano instructor, or professor, actually, of piano at Berklee College of Music. She's originally from Seoul, South Korea. And here is Hey Rim Jian's version of Summertime.

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That was Scott Hamilton on the tenor sax, along with Mike Ledun on organ, for the Duke Ellington composition, Isfahan. Kate Borger with you on Morning Jazz. So glad to be here, and I'm just delighted that you tuned in today. And I want to continue the music right now with the Toronto Jazz Orchestra and the song called Georgie and Rose.

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Robin Ford plays blues, jazz, and rock guitar. He's worked with stars ranging from Miles Davis to George Harrison. He formed his first band with two of his brothers. His first solo album featured a band which eventually became the Yellow Jackets. Hear the music of Robin Ford on Jazz PHX on KJZZ 91.5 HD2, Phoenix.

off of the release Midwest Coast. That was Call Me Back from Josh Rezepka, trumpeter. And before that, it was Benny Carter and his take on Sweet Lorraine. Kate Borger here for Morning Jazz. Thanks for being there. We have music from Tierney Sutton coming up shortly, but first we're going to Art Pepper, and we're going to hear this piece called Four Brothers. Art Pepper here on Morning Jazz.

The vocals of Tierney Sutton here on Morning Jazz with the song Estate, which means summer in Italian. And that is from the Paris Sessions from Tierney Sutton. Before that, we heard the tune Four Brothers from Art Pepper. I'm Kate Borger with you on Morning Jazz. Thank you so much for being there today. I hope you're enjoying the music. I'm going to wrap up this hour now with something from an album called Alice in Stonehenge and Other Acoustelectric Adventures. That's the name of the album. It's from the pianist Larry McDonough, and we'll hear his quartet featuring Richard Terrill on tenor sax for the tune Alice in Wonderland.

We're going to begin a new hour of morning jazz with the very talented Bill Charlap on piano and his trio, the Bill Charlap Trio. The song is You're All the World to Me.

Jolly Autumn. What a beautiful song that is, really. Composed by Ralph Burns and Woody Herman with lyrics by Johnny Mercer. That was a version from the bassist and vocalist Jim Ferguson from his album Not Just Another Pretty Bass. Chris Potter was on tenor sax there. Again, that was Jim Ferguson on vocals and bass. And I am Kate Warger, and you are tuned to Morning Jazz. We have some other great artists coming up this hour, like Tony Bennett and Wes Montgomery and Richie Cole. So I hope you can stay tuned for a while. Going next to Cheryl Ann Spencer. The album is called Serendipity in Venice. Cheryl Ann Spencer is on piano, and we'll hear this one called Dreaming About Bags.

His horn didn't just play notes. It cried, sang, and defined an entire era of modern music. Overcoming childhood polio through the saxophone, six-time Grammy winner David Sanborn became one of history's most influential instrumentalists. His soaring tone powered hits for David Bowie, Stevie Wonder, and Eric Clapton, while his landmark solo career forever transformed the world of pop, R&B, and jazz. David Sanborn was a true pioneer whose legacy lives on in every note. Hear the music of David Sanborn on KJZZ 91.5 HD2 and jazzphx.org.

That piece was called Swings Dance from the album Stardust from pianist Alberto Pibiri. I'm Kate Borger with you for Morning Jazz, so I'm so glad that you tuned in because I have a really remarkable track up next. It's from this album, Playing With My Friends, Bennett Sings the Blues, and Tony Bennett has some friends, some impressive friends, in this case, Ray Charles. This is just great. This is called Evening from Tony Bennett with Ray Charles right here on Morning Jazz.

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That piece called Night Warrior was from trumpeter Will Cavanis, along with Benjamin Drazen on alto sax. Before that was Leonard Hockman off of his Manhattan Morning album. Kenny Barron was on piano for the song Let Me. Kate Borger here. You're tuned to Morning Jazz. So glad that you are along. And we are going to one of my favorite guitarists now, Wes Montgomery, along with Wynton Kelly on piano. The album is Smokin' in Seattle, and the song is Brazilian. It's in Portuguese. It's called Um Moro Na Tem Vez.

The song was Softly as in a Morning Sunrise from the Jazz Master Tracks album Standard Sessions. And we heard from Wes Montgomery ahead of that. I'm Kate Borger with you on Morning Jazz, wrapping things up now with Richie Cole. The album is Richie Cole Plays Ballads and Love Songs. And we're going to hear the song Sarah. Here's Richie Cole on alto saxophone.

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Jazz Master and Grammy Lifetime Achievement winner, Hank Jones possessed a flawless touch that made him the ultimate pianist for over seven decades. From backing Ella Fitzgerald to playing piano for Marilyn Monroe's unforgettable birthday song to President Kennedy, his grace and elegant playing anchored over 1,000 legendary recordings. Alongside his famous brothers Thad and Elvin, Hank Jones helped shape the golden age of swing and bebop. Hank Jones, the gentleman of swing, the master of the keys. Hear Hank Jones on your 24/7 Worldwide Jazz Connection, jazzphx.org.

Will Cavaniss. Actually, he calls it the Will Cavaniss Sextet from the album called A Walk. Will is on trumpet. Sam Dillon on tenor sax along with him. A Walk. Nelda Swigett ahead of that with Now or Never from Blue-Eyed Painted Lady. She's on piano, Nelda is. And Ron Gill did the song Grievin' from Songs of Billy Strayhorn. Chuck Levin's here with jazz and a lot coming up. Let's start off this set with one from Gary Burton, featuring Julian Lage and Makoto Ozoni. This is a song called Early.

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Mel Herman and the New Impressions Trio, The Very Thought of You. From their Dream Dances release, Al Herman trombone, Kurt Warren on guitar. Greg Abate, Phil Woods together with the Tim Ray Trio did the song Strollin', and Gary Burton with Early. Chuck Levin's here, kicking back with the coffee and the jazz, and it's all great. Got something great here from Diana Krall, The Best Thing for You.

You know, Joshua Redman's got the idea for sure. Well, the song is called Stop This Train. It features Brad Meldow on piano. It's off of Walking Shadows. Off of Walking Shadows.

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Coming to the Nash in downtown Phoenix, it's First Friday on August 7th, and the hard-swinging and soulful Pocket Protectors with pianist Dave Henning will play greasy, deep cuts from artists such as Harold Mayburn, Roy Hargrove, Freddie Hubbard, Stanley Turrentine, and others in a free show from 7 to 10, followed by Late Night No Cover with the Ken Wagner Trio. Vocalist and pianist Rachel Eckroth brings her sextet for one show on Saturday, August 8th. Pianist Dave Henning will lead the Sunday night jam session starting at 6 on August 9th. Check out who's playing at the Nash. 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

That particular version of that is from the release called Basie and Beyond. It's Quincy Jones along with the Sammy Nestico Orchestra. And, of course, the song for Lena and Lenny from Quincy originally, of course, did that on the Quintessence. Scott Hamilton before that with How Am I to Know? Tommy Flanagan on piano. And Stacey Kent with If I Had You. If I Had the Ability to Speak. How about that? Stacey Kent from the Tenderly release. Roberto Menescal on guitar. If I Had You. Hey, Jazz with Chuck Levin's kicking back. Got my feet up today. We're just kind of really cruising along. Got the New World Jazz Project with the song Zingo.

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1: Before Charlie Parker and John Coltrane, there was the undisputed master of the alto saxophone, Johnny Jeep Hodges. 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He gave big band music its very soul. 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

I love it. I'm telling you. Kevin Kline is his name from Make Up Your Mind, the name of the release, but the name of the song, Neighborhood Trolley. Aha, a little Mr. Rogers kind of thing thrown in there. John Pizzarelli ahead of that with Candy from P.S. Mr. Cole and the New World Jazz Project with Niall McGuinness on tenor sax with Jingo. Jazz with Chuck Levins. Got some Ray Brown now. Honeysuckle Rose.

Got a really nice one here from Lawston Harris to start off this hour. It's off of his Comes Love release, and it is the song Moonlight in Vermont.

Ed Shaughnessy is best known as the drummer for The Tonight Show with Johnny Carson. His career is much more than a single highlight. He played in big bands and small, and worked with many greats, including Billie Holiday. Ed Shaughnessy is credited with discovering Diane Shore. He played in the Sesame Street Orchestra, and was married to the original voice of Walt Disney's Cinderella. Hear the music of Ed Shaughnessy on Jazz PHX on KJZZ 91.5 HD2, Phoenix.

Absolutely wonderful arranger, performer. He did a lot of great stuff. Thad Jones from the Mad Thad release. And it featured Frank Foster on tenor sax and doing Benny Golson's Whisper Not. Natasha Miller before that with a song called Unchain My Heart on vocal and violin. She is from her release I Had a Feeling. We started off the set with Lester Young, Oscar Peterson doing Indiana Back Home Again, featuring Barney Kessel and Ray Brown. Chuck Levin's here, kicking back with great music. Well, got some Christian Howes to start the set with Polly Gibbons on the vocal. 'Tain't nobody's business if I do.

to New Orleans' legendary musical dynasty, Delfeo Marsalis carved his own path to greatness. He's a master trombonist with a signature velvety sound, a Grammy-winning producer, and an NEA jazz master. 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

The song, The Duke, of course. And it's from Mike DeRubio, his version of it, from his Repercussion release. Mike on alto sax, Steve Nelson along with him there on vibes. And Stan Getz with Pennies from Heaven, featuring Oscar Peterson on piano from The Essential, Stan Getz. Started off the set with Christian Howells. Of course, he was on violin from his American Spirits release. And Polly Gibbons with him there on the vocal on Tain't Nobody's Business If I Do. So closely associated with Billie Holiday. Hey, it's Jazz with Chuck Levins and Art Pepper, Chris Washburn, and Ronnie Ben-Hur, and Santi DiBriano are all coming up. We're going to start off this set with a guitarist, Milo Karadolic. And this is off of a Beatles kind of release that he did. The song, And I Love Her.

Starting off your Monday morning with one of my favorite trumpeters, Terrell Stafford, playing My Little Brown Book. It's from the pen of Billy Strayhorn, one of the many hits he wrote with Duke Ellington on jazzphx.org, your 24/7 worldwide jazz connection. I'm Michelle Robbins, and boy, I don't know about you, but on Mondays, the coffee sure tastes good this morning. I think I'm going to have a second cup. Keeping you cool and in the groove today with the perfect mix of classic and modern jazz, I've got the new release by drummer Richard Barata, and also a classic now from the First Lady of Jazz, Ella Fitzgerald, singing some Gershwin for us on Jazz PHX.

Cyrus Chestnut on jazzphx.org and KJZZ 91.5 HD2, Easy Living, featuring vibraphonist Steve Nelson from There's a Sweet, Sweet Spirit. And Ron Burris on the tenor saxophone before that for Record a May from his album that he made with Marcos Silva on piano. I'm Michelle Robbins with Jazz in Phoenix. How you doing? It's always hard to come back on a Monday, isn't it? No matter what you did over the weekend, realizing it's Monday, you're like, oh my goodness, yes. Got to get serious now. No more fun and games. Well, if you're looking for some fun and games and some great jazz, you might want to check out Sacred Grounds Jazz Coffee House this Thursday, July 30th. Michael Collins's trio will be there with special guest Mike Crotty on saxophone. Michael will be on the piano with Sean Brogan on bass and Chase Ellison on the drums. Show starts at 7:30, and it's the best deal in town, only an $8 cover at the door. You don't get it any better than that, right? 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

From Moon at the Window on jazzphx.org, Rachel Z's tribute to Joni Mitchell and Help Me. And introducing Austin-based vocalist Sarah Sharp singing The Boy from Ipanema off her new album Deja Vu. I love how she twisted that around to The Boy from Ipanema. I'm Michelle Robbins with Jazz in Phoenix, where you can listen anytime, anywhere you want to a great mix of classic and modern jazz. One of my favorite albums by Gary Burton was when he brought in Chick Corea, Roy Haynes, and Pat Metheny. It's the Like Minds album and Question and Answer on Jazz PHX. I'm Michelle Robbins. 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

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From his new album, Another Kind of Bird, a tribute to Charlie Bird Parker, Little Suede Shoes, featuring an A-list of artists backing him up. Craig Handy on that beautiful flute, pianist Bill O'Connell, Vincent Herring on the alto sax, and guitarist Paul Bolenback. Before that, Stacey Kent sang As from A Time for Love. I'm Michelle Robbins with jazz continuing, Gabriel Mark Hasselbach and Mississippi Jump on KJZZ 91.5 HD2 Phoenix, a service of the Maricopa Community Colleges.

Jazz whenever you want it at jazzphx.org with vibraphonist Bobby Hutcherson, backed by pianist Mulgrew Miller. Whisper Not from VibeWise. I'm Michelle Robbins with Jazz in Phoenix on this Monday. Thanks so much for joining me. Up next, son of legendary bassist Paul Chambers. Yeah, Paul Chambers, who was best known as part of the Miles Davis Quintet. His son, Pierre L. Chambers, is a poet and a singer. And a couple years ago, he put out Shining Moments. Here's my shining hour on Jazz PHX.

Being blind since birth didn't affect Matthew Whitaker and his ability to make that piano sing. Blue Rondo a la Turk, his version of the Dave Brubeck hit from Connections on jazzphx.org. If you're in the New York area, check out Matthew Whitaker. He'll be performing a couple shows on July 31st at the Pocket Jazz Club. Before that, baritone saxophonist Lee Pilzer. She plays with the Diva Jazz Orchestra. G's Bop from her new album, Keep Holdin' On. I'm Michelle Robbins with Jazz in Phoenix, and you're looking to go out and about and enjoy some live jazz this weekend or maybe later in the week. You know, the Peter Jungle Jazz Jam, every Thursday night you can enjoy an incredible jam session. And they've been going on for, I think, about 25 years, one of the longest running jam sessions, I think, in the country. They get started about 6:30, and you never know what's going to happen at the Peter Jungle Jazz Jam in Chandler. Check it out on our website calendar. 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

going back to the beginning of his career when he was a nobody just playing around town, getting any gig he could. 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And Tierney Sutton and Tamir Hendelman and their duo release, the title track To Spring. I'm Michelle Robbins. I'm so glad you could be here to hear all this great jazz. And if, you know, I say it too fast, sometimes you're saying the names of the artist and maybe you didn't hear it. You're in your car, there's other noises, and you're like, what was that song? You can always find out what I've played. We always have a playlist of our shows at jazzphx.org. Here's vibraphonist Steve Nelson with Soul Leo.

guitarist Early Times on Jazz PHX. And yes, that's his name, Early Times, on the corner from Border Crossings. And Kurt Elling and the WDR Big Band with My Very Own Ride in the Brass Palace. Kurt in September will be headlining along with the Yellow Jackets in a special tribute to Weather Report at the Detroit Jazz Festival. I'm Michelle Robbins. I can't count how many guitars does it take? It's a new album by the Guitar Renegades, and actually, it takes 8. But only a few on this track, Minor Swing. This is KJZZ 91.5 HD2 Phoenix, a service of the Maricopa Community Colleges.

Cora Silver live at the Newport Jazz Festival 1958 for Senior Blues on jazzphx.org, your home for modern jazz 24/7 worldwide. I'm Michelle Robbins. Thanks for joining me. This hour, I've got some Dimitri Matheny, also Billy Taylor, and Taylor Roberts. That sounds like a nice, tasty mix. I'm going to throw in Grammy-winning vocalist Nicole Zoraitis and her new album, The Devil I Knew, featuring Christian McBride on the bass. He's a demon. He's a devil. He's a, well, you'll find out. Nicole Zoraitis on Jazz PHX.

Flugelhornist Dimitri Matheny on jazzphx.org from Jazz Noir, a noir medley. And the next time Dimitri will be in the Arizona area will be early December. He'll be playing at the Ravenscroft in Scottsdale. Omar Sosa and Cuarteto Americanos from We Are Not the Headliner, their new one, and Back Home to My Dwelling. I'm Michelle Robbins with Jazz in Phoenix. Now and then you can find pianist and vocalist Rachel Eckroth down at the Nash. She likes to do the late night no cover sessions on Fridays down at the Nash. She also has an album that we've been playing for a year or two, maybe more. It's called Let Go. Here's A Million Dreams on Jazz PHX.

pianist Jacob Kohler on KJZZ 91.5 HD2, Jazz PHX with How Insensitive. He's known around the world as the Mad Arranger, believe it or not. He used to be here in the Phoenix area, but for several years now, he's been living and touring in Japan. I'm Michelle Robbins, Jazz in Phoenix, jazzphx.org. Looking for some action this weekend? You can find it on Sunday afternoon. This is where I want to be. I want to be down at the Nash this August 2nd. Can you believe we're going into August already? Because at 3 p.m., Francine Reed will hit the stage, and I would hope she would sing Wild Women Don't Get the Blues. I love that Francine Reed. She knows how to make it work, right? She used to be with the Lyle Lovett Big Band, and she can tear the house down with that powerful, powerful gift of a voice. Find out who's playing at the Nash, who's playing at the MIM Music Theater, and around Arizona. It's all available on our online events calendar at jazzphx.org.

Well, Joe Sirian's Motor City Jazz Octet's version of Black Magic Woman from A Blue Time, If It Didn't Wake You Up, What's Wrong With You? Wow, what a nice version. And Chicago Soul Jazz Collective with Dee Alexander singing A Town Called Mercy from No Wind and No Rain. I'm Michelle Robbins on Jazz PHX, rounding out the hour with Taylor Roberts on guitar. Here's One by One from Sanctuary. This is KJZZ 91.5 HD2 Phoenix, a service of Rio Salado College.

Jordi Duvivier was very good at playing the violin. So good, he became the assistant concertmaster for New York's Central Manhattan Symphony Orchestra at age 16. In college, he switched to the double bass. He made one album as a leader, but was an in-demand sideman. Coleman Hawkins and Frank Sinatra are just two of the many, many big names Jordi Duvivier worked with. Hear the music of Jordi Duvivier on Jazz PHX on KJZZ 91.5 HD2, Phoenix.

That's all for the release. The best of Wes Montgomery. Of course you recognized Wes there. Of course. Along with Mel Ryan on the organ and Paul Parker on drums. The song Yesterday's. Wes Montgomery. Oh, my. The Gene Harris Quartet ahead of that with Just One More Chance. From Gene's Like a Lover release, a quartet, and Ron Eshte along with him there on guitar. Mark Busili did Untold Stories. That's the title track to his release. And Danny Walsh was on tenor sax along with Mark on that. Hey, I got a new one here from Paul Grabowski. This is really nice. This is off of a release called Tales of Time and Space. Oh, yeah. And this is a piece called Angel.

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1: 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Don Waz and his Pan Detroit Ensemble will perform in one show on Monday night, August 3rd. After 3 decades, the New York Voices have embarked on their grand finale tour. 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The Django Festival All-Stars return for an evening of Gypsy Jazz on Monday night, August 17th, and guitar and voice duo Tuck and Patty will bring their magic to the MIM on Friday, August 21st. 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

Elias Haslanger from Church on Monday, along with Dr. James Polk on the organ, and the song Feeling Good. Hey friends, Chuck Levin's here, and I got Carol Welsman for you now from her release called I Like Men. Okay, well here's Carol with Why Don't You Do Right?

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1: It's funny the way

Nikki Parrott is a multi-talented artist. Born in Australia, she worked with Bobby Shue as a high school student. Nikki Parrott moved to New York in the early 1990s. She studied the double bass under Ray Brown and John Clayton. She played bass guitar and sang backup in an R&B band. She's worked with the legendary Les Paul and performed on Broadway. Hear the music of Nikki Parrott on Jazz PHX on KJZZ 91.5 HD2, Phoenix.

Dave Brubeck, along with Paul Desmond, and I'll Never Smile Again. It's off of Jazz at the College of the Pacific, a live recording. Amanda Monaco before that with a new one from a release called Glitter. Amanda's on guitar, Lauren Sevian on baritone sax, and Gary Versace on organ. That's a song called Step Counter. There you go. Well, Artie Shaw started off the set with Sposen from last recordings. Hank Jones and Tal Farlow on there, along with Artie Shaw. Chuck Levin's here. Welcome. Got, oh my goodness, Russell Malone coming up. Curtis Steigers, Earl Klugh, Ben Markley, and some Joe Negri as well. And let's going to continue on now with Ken Fowser. From Now Hear This with Josh Bruneau on trumpet. It's called Blues for May.

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1: 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Jazz PHX presents New Grooves every Wednesday, where we'll take a sneak peek at the week's top new releases. Something in the pocket, something adventurous, or a beautiful ballad. You'll hear new artists who are taking the world by storm and new masterpieces from legendary artists that are still going strong. Discover New Grooves every Wednesday afternoon from 12 to 1 and later that night from 9 to 10 on your home for modern jazz worldwide 24/7, jazzphx.org.

Curtis Stigers with his version of Billy Joel, She's Got Away. It's off of his You Inspire Me release. Russell Malone did Playground, title track to his release, with Martin Bergerano on piano. And Ken Fowser did Blues for Mabes from Now Hear This with Josh Bruneau on trumpet. Hi, friends. Chuck Levins here, continuing on with Earl Klugh and Too Marvelous for Words.

and that's called Autobahn Blues, done by Ralph Burns. He wrote it too, with him Tal Farlow on guitar. My, does that go back a few years. That helps us get started for this hour of Monday Jazz. I'm Tony Mowat. Here's Paul Shapiro. This is a song titled Light Rolls Away the Darkness.

Robin Ford plays blues, jazz, and rock guitar. He's worked with stars ranging from Miles Davis to George Harrison. He formed his first band with two of his brothers. His first solo album featured a band which eventually became the Yellow Jackets. Hear the music of Robin Ford on Jazz PHX on KJZZ 91.5 HD2, Phoenix.

That is classic Cal Jader. What a marvelous vibraphonist. And, of course, most of his music became very popular by way of the Latin jazz. From the album simply entitled Cal Jader Quartet, which is on the Fantasy label, we heard A Light Groove. Very nice. Cal Jader. I'm Tony Moa. Javon Jackson up next. And he calls this one Southside Eddie.

His horn didn't just play notes. It cried, sang, and defined an entire era of modern music. Overcoming childhood polio through the saxophone, six-time Grammy winner David Sanborn became one of history's most influential instrumentalists. His soaring tone powered hits for David Bowie, Stevie Wonder, and Eric Clapton, while his landmark solo career forever transformed the world of pop, R&B, and jazz. David Sanborn was a true pioneer whose legacy lives on in every note. Hear the music of David Sanborn on KJZZ 91.5 HD2 and jazzphx.org.

That's a nice tribute to Stevie Wonder, done by Danilo Perez, better known as Danilo Perez, with Ben Street on bass and Adam Cruz playing drums. Before that, Howard Jendel, Dr. Howard Jendel, and Who Can I Turn To?

Chuck Terry with Phil Woods, the album Happy Horns. Happy Horns of Clark Terry and Phil Woods. Ellington Rides Again. That's a nice medley. Adam Rafferty before that doing Triste. I'm Tony Mowat. That's it for this hour of jazz. David Sills and Lime Sillery to wrap it up. There's more jazz coming right here on your jazz station.

That was music composed by Harry Warren. He's written so many gorgeous songs, and many of those songs became jazz vehicles, like this one for Ralph Sharon and the trio. Spring Isn't Everything, the name of that song. What a beautiful song that is, too. Harry Warren and Ralph Sharon, great combination. I'm Tony Mowat. Later on this hour, we'll hear some Louis Armstrong with Oscar Peterson. Also, Charlie Hayden. And later on, even Pat Metheny. Let's continue right now with Ada Rovati, tenor saxophonist. And with him, Mike Stern and Jill McCarron.

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from the album An American Icon. There are so many great musicians on this CD. It's on the Hip-O label. Louis Armstrong there. Sweet Lorraine. Oscar Peterson was the pianist. I'm Tony Moa. This is Monday, and I hope the weather is agreeing with you. And hope you're enjoying the jazz. Of course, I certainly am, and I appreciate you being there, my friends.

jazz master and Grammy Lifetime Achievement winner, Hank Jones possessed a flawless touch that made him the ultimate pianist for over seven decades. From backing Ella Fitzgerald to playing piano for Marilyn Monroe's unforgettable birthday song to President Kennedy, his grace and elegant playing anchored over 1,000 legendary recordings. Alongside his famous brothers Thad and Elvin, Hank Jones helped shape the golden age of swing and bebop. Hank Jones, the gentleman of swing, the master of the keys. Hear Hank Jones on your 24/7 Worldwide Jazz Connection, jazzphx.org.

Charlie Hayden with Ernie Watts doing Passion Flower. Before that, Marlena Shaw's version of Love Is Here to Stay. And Emily Remler starting off this set doing Dawood with Hank Jones at the piano.

Thelonious Monk wrote it, and it was performed here by Tom Alfs on violin. With him playing bass was Jay Linhart. Pat Metheny before that, and Snova from his Day Trip collection. Snova, Pat Metheny on the None Such label. That's the title of it. I'm Tony Moe. I thank you so much for sharing this hour with me, my friends. Let's conclude it with Craig Davis, marvelous piano player, and his version of Turn Out the Stars.